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1: 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One lucky winner will get a pair of full weekend passes with camping. Sure. Others will win a pair of day passes. The deadline to enter is June 12th. 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So go and log in and enter to win a pair of tickets. Now, when I say log in, I mean just type in KOZT.com, and it takes you right there. 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And here, to keep it fair, here's Crosby, Stills, and Nash from the Coast.

the song containing, I think, one of rock's most famous bass lines there, written and performed by John Gustafsson. Yeah, that's Roxy Music, Love is the Drug from the Coast. Emerson, Lake and Palmer ahead of that with Lucky Man, and Warren Zevon's Searching for a Heart.

0: serviceable villain. You kissed the vice of my mistress, standing for your time.
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0: Sit you down, father. Rest you.
2: Beatles from the coast. I am the walrus. Also, Simon and Garfunkel with Mrs. Robinson. And Crosby, Stills, and Nash, Fair Game, started that set for us. 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They sponsor Breakfast with the Beatles, which tomorrow Tom's going to focus on the 59th anniversary of Sgt. Pepper's Lonely Hearts Club Band. I cannot wait. So join us tomorrow morning at 8 and exclusively here with your friends from the coast. And how about we take a classic with Jimi Hendrix Experience to start our next set?

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1: Yeah, we just love it, don't we? 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

0: Counting Crows, Mr. Jones from the coast. James McMurtry walked between the raindrops in the middle of that set. That's the title track to the 98 album. And from Axis Bold as Love, Jimi Hendrix Experience gave us Little Wing.
1: 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We're on the corner of Laurel and Franklin in Fort Bragg. The outdoor store. We've got you covered.
0: Well, thank you, Tonda. And speaking of the outdoor store, get your gear ready for the Hare Creek Stewardship Day. 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Well, let's get into this set here with a radio-only live acoustic track with Dave Matthews Band from the coast.

a simple riff right there. It's 1973's title track of the album The Joker, Steve Miller Band. And Rolling Stones from the Coast, Paint It Black. Peter Gabriel big time in there, and a radio-only live acoustic song started our set. Dave Matthews Band with So Much to Say. Well, I got to tell you that I'm running out of so much to play. In my big old bag of music, it's getting a little cavernous here as we continue through this fine Catterday evening together officially on Mendocino County's FM. KOZT for Bragg. Our friends just call us The Coast. Willie Nelson.

Wilson's kids are incredibly talented, just like Willie himself, but his son Lucas has been doing some amazing stuff out there, including, you know, he released an album back in 2019 that has such a profound title alone. And I want to grab that title track to start off our next set. It's from the album Turn Off the News, Build a Garden. Here's Lucas Nelson and Promise of the Real from the Coast.

0: Thank you. Eagles live with No More Cloudy Days from the coast. And Cat Stevens, Oh Very Young, before that. And at the top of that set, the title track from 2019's album, Turn Off the News, Build a Garden, Lucas Nelson, and Promise of the Real.
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0: Some Blood on the Tracks, Dylan, Simple Twist of Fate from the Coast, and the simple and amazing Album of Nebraska, Bruce Springsteen's Atlantic City, and Chrissy Hynde's Dark Sunglasses started off that set. Well, you can wear your sunglasses, but most importantly, you should bring your pride and take in the beauty of nature at the Mendocino Coast Botanical Gardens with Bloom Pride Walk. It's a celebration of Pride Month, and you can welcome into the guided experience at the gardens, the program that includes a one-hour interpretive walk through the gardens, followed by a relaxed gathering and ice cream social at the Vegetable Garden. What a beautiful place the Vegetable Garden is. And as you move along the garden paths, they will explore the remarkable ways gender and sexual diversity appear throughout the plant and animal world. That's a fact, Jack. Nature has far more expansive stories to tell than so many of us would even care to think. So this walk invites you to be curious, to be reflective, and most importantly, to discover. So go to our coastline calendar at kozt.com. Look up Bloom with Pride Walk. And that is a reminder from your friends from the coast. And I got Last to Exit to start our next set.
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0: The Who with Bargain from the Coast. Dire Straits, The Bug ahead of that one, and Traffic with Shanghai Noodle Factory. Well, I saw this report the other day, and it is worth bringing up again because it has to do with, well, when exactly is The Who's farewell tour? According to Roger Daltrey, he's talking about touring still. That it'll have to be next year because they're just trying to get a little bit better right now. Apparently, Pete Townsend's having another knee operation. But, hey, they're bound to get better. And, of course, they love to rock. So, something to look forward to. Another farewell tour from The Who.
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0: Well, I could see right now my big old bag of music is empty. I'm going to get up out of the way for Tom who's coming in. Thanks for letting me spend some time with you, though. I do appreciate it. But do hang on, because tonight Tom's got, for the Saturday Night Superstars, Pink Floyd, the Nebworth Festival in 1990, brought to you by the team of Bruce Fournier, financial advisor, and Sally Coppage of your hometown Edward Jones office on Ukiah Street, Mendocino, making sense of investing. It's a Saturday Night Superstars with Floyd, 1990 at Nebworth. And that starts at 9, and it's only here with your friends from the coast. And let's go to Southern California, and I'll leave you here with Doors from the Coast.

I've been warped by the rain, driven by the snow. I'm drunk and dirty, don't you know? And I'm still willing. And I was out on the road late at night. I seen my pretty Alice in every headlight. Alice, Dallas, Alice.

Nice one, Hugh, and thank you, Hugh Conley. And welcome to a Mendocino County Saturday night. We're Mendocino County's FM, KOCT Fort Bragg. Our friends just call us the coast. Start off here with traffic from the coast.

0: hopefully we've all found it here together once again. Tom Waits from the coast looking for the heart of Saturday night. Beautiful concert recording from David Crosby and Graham Nash of Lee Shore, and traffic from the coast leading off with Heaven Is In Your Mind. And into a Saturday night, which means, as we've done for decades, our Saturday night Superstars events, always brought to you by the team of Bruce Fournier, financial advisor, and Sally Coppage of your hometown Edward Jones office. They're on Ukiah Street in Mendocino, making sense of investing and bringing us our Saturday night Superstars events. Oh boy, some great stuff going on tonight. We're going to go to Nebworth, the Nebworth Festival, June 3rd, 1990. Classic Pink Floyd. That'll be at 9 o'clock. Thanks to your hometown Edward Jones office. On our way there, Maria Muldaur. Maria Muldaur sings Dylan. Well, right after.
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0: Bruce Hornsby from the Coast. Bruce's Great Divide, Sunshine, Sunshine, James Taylor, and Maria Muldaur's take on Bob Dylan's Buckets of Rain. New Jack Johnson. Well, right after...
1: As a kid, I was taught not to cry and to bury my emotions, and that led to toxic stress, which caused anxiety and high blood pressure. 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
0: Just one of the many standout tracks on the new album, Surf Film Music New. Jack Johnson, from the coast.

0: Time to move on. Tom Petty from the coast. Dawes with their wonderful take from The Late Show with David Letterman. When David was saying goodbye, Dawes coming in to replace, unfortunately, the late Warren Zevon with Desperados Under the Eve. A beautiful job. And new Jack Johnson from the surf film music. Slow down, Bruce.
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0: Next up, this song, Cat Stevens' composition, Getting the Rod Stewart Treatment. From the coast.

Jackson Browne from the Coast Jackson, still looking for something. Graceland, the unplugged version from Paul Simon, going back to the middle 60s, Blues Project and Flute Thing, and Rod Stewart from the Coast leading off Rod's version of Cat Stevens, First Cut is the Deepest. We're Mendocino County's FM, KOZT Fort Bragg, our friends just call us the Coast. Donovan from the Coast.

0: Yeah, don't you do it without your fez on. Steely Dan here. Jefferson Airplane coming back to me. And Donovan leading off. Donovan from the coast with Please Don't Bend. Bonnie Raitt, right after.
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0: And some classic Bonnie Raitt from the coast.

0: Boy, what a team up that was. One time only, but oh boy, what a result. U2 and B.B. King, When Love Comes to Town. Bob Skaggs in there with I'm Easy. Clapton gave us Pretending. And Bonnie Raitt, sure, Something to Talk About. How about Beatles? How about After Desiree?
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0: Trip to the Dark Side with Dylan. Beyond Here Lies Nothing from Bob. Madeline Peru, I'm All Right. Eagles from the Coast with Witchy Woman. And Beatles, yeah, We Can Work It Out. Counting Crows? Counting Crows. Well, first.
1: As a kid, my parents fought a lot. It was scary. 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The toxic stress response I developed back then led to anxiety and high blood pressure. Now I'm a parent, and I'm doing it differently. I support my son's feelings so he doesn't bury them.
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air Mendocino County's FM, KOZT Fort Bragg. Our friends just call us the coast. Saturday night, 9 o'clock. A big thank you always to our friends, the team of Bruce Fournier, financial advisor, and Sally Coppage of your hometown Edward Jones office, making sense of investing there on Ukiah Street in Mendocino, and bring us our Saturday night Superstars events tonight. A big one, Nebworth Festival, June 3rd, 1990, Pink Floyd. Need to say any more? Nebworth, Pink Floyd, thanks to your local Edward Jones office from the coast.

Good evening and welcome to this particular segment of this long show. I hope you all had a very good day. That was Claire Torrey singing her next song, which is a singer from The Dark Side of the Moon album many years ago. Some of you may remember. Before that, Candy Delphi playing for us on Showman. Thank you very much for coming out tonight. It's for a very good cause. We appreciate it on behalf of the Northern Province Music Therapy Charity and ourselves. Thank you. Enjoy the rest of it.

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1: And continuing the Nebworth Festival, June 3rd, 1990. Pink Floyd from the coast.

And now, we're going to play a song. Oh, this one's very, very sad. Very sad, this song. It's all about growing old. Growing old and the passing of time. Time which waits for no man. It's from A Trick of the Tale. And it's called Ripples.

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1: And time for a very stretched out encore. The Nebworth Festival, June 3rd, 1990. Pink Floyd from the coast.

What a lovely night, man. First lot and the last lot get the rain here. There's the breaks. Right, thank you all again very much for coming out here tonight. It's a bit damp up here. I expect you're a bit damp out there. One more song and we're off. Thank you very much again.

It's a great show. Pink Floyd, the Nebworth Festival, June 3rd, 1990. Our Saturday Night Superstars event. 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Next Saturday night, 9 o'clock, another big one, Bob Seger and the Silver Bullet Band, home turf, the legendary Cobo Hall in Detroit. Cobo Hall, Detroit, 1980. Bob Seger and the Silver Bullet Band. Thanks to your hometown Edward Jones office. Only right here from the coast. KOZT Fort Bragg, Mendocino County's FM. Our friends just call us the coast. Keeping the concert mode going for a while, Tom Petty and the Heartbreakers. Recorded in Denver with a lot of help from Eddie Vedder on this one. From the coast.

0: She wore Scarlet Begonias. Grateful Dead for a Mendocino County Saturday night with Scarlet Begonias. House of the Rising Sun, Animals classic take. And coming out of our Superstars concert, Tom Petty and the Heartbreakers, that concert version of The Waiting. I've got Jimi Hendrix. Well, first, Tim.
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0: Cream. Yeah, classic take from Cream there with Strange Brew. Traffic, Smiling Faces, and Jimi Hendrix from the Coast leading off. Jimmy with Angel. 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
0: So just yesterday, we got the entire Boys of Dungeon Lane album from Paul, as promised, Paul McCartney. 14 tracks. Working my way through this. I'm going to play several as an introduction on Breakfast with the Beatles tomorrow morning before we get into the 59th anniversary of Sgt. Pepper. But let's take one of the tracks, the one track that's a duet with Paul and Ringo, New from the Coast.

This is My Lucky Day, Springsteen E Street Band, Jesse Colin Young, his classic Ridgetop, yes, Mendocino County's own, David Hayes playing bass with Jesse on that track. And new album just came out yesterday, The Boys of Dungeon Lane, there, Ringo duetting with Paul, Home to Us. We're Mendocino County's FM, KOZT Fort Bragg, our friends just call us the Coast. Going to the Coast Concert Library, starting with one from their unplugged appearance, 2001 REM, from the Coast.

0: all from the Cubs Concert Library. Clapton there from the Dylan 30th Anniversary Concert Celebration. Eric putting a very special touch on Don't Think Twice, It's All Right. Subdudes recorded at the Ramshead there in the Baltimore area for that version of Papa Dookie and the Mud People. And Unplugged, R.E.M., and that version of The One I Love. Stephen Stills, after...
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0: And this from Stephen Stills. From the coast.

0: Fred Neal from the Coast, Fred, putting his special touch on I've Got a Secret. Didn't we shake Sugaree? She walks in so many ways, Jayhawks, and solo Stephen Stills there with It Doesn't Matter. Let's see, let's go to, how about James Taylor? Let's do James Taylor coming up.
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1: That's good, yes.

0: in out.
1: Yeah, John Sebastian and the J Band. J stands for Jug. Just Don't Stop. They're all worn out. Bruce Hornsby and the Noisemakers with Cyclone. And James Taylor in there. Yeah, Jump Up Behind Me. I'm thinking some classic Van Morrison. Well, first I'm thinking...
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1: Thank you. Let's wind down our Saturday night together with one from Astral Weeks. Thanking you always for being here for whatever part of your day you spend with us. It is so much appreciated. This beauty from Van Morrison from Astral Weeks. Taking it second star to the right, straight on to morning. We're the coast.

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0: Thanks for being on board. Our friends just call us the Coast.
1: Okay, brace yourself. This is one of those big, long legal things we just have to do. Contest rules on the Coast. Unless otherwise specified in the rules for a particular contest, all contests conducted by KOZT The Coast are open to anyone over the age of 12. One entry per person per contest. Contests restricted to persons 18 and over or 21 and over will be specified on air and or in official contest rules for that particular contest. Winners of prizes valued over $600 must provide their social security number to the Coast. In the event that a winner does not meet eligibility requirements or cannot utilize a prize won through a Coast contest, the Coast reserves the right to award the prize to another eligible entrant. Coast contest winners can win once every 60 days for all regular contests conducted by the station on air, through mail, fax, email, or on our website. Winners may win only one prize per year valued at $600 or more. Prizes will be held for 30 days. Unclaimed prizes will be returned to the prize closet. General entry rules for contests. Contests conducted by the Coast are open to all listeners to the Coast unless specified in a particular contest's rules as posted on or in the rules aired on the Coast. Winners are notified by the Coast or confirmed when the winner contacts the Coast. The Coast is not responsible for mechanical telephone or fax machine error, failure, or omission, lost or unreadable mail or email service disruption. All contest rules and restrictions are subject to final review by the Coast and may be modified, or contests may be terminated at any time at the sole discretion of the Coast. Complete rules for contests conducted by the Coast are available Monday through Friday, except holidays, during regular business hours, or by mail, 110 South Franklin Street, Fort Bragg, 95437. Send a self-addressed stamped envelope marked Rules. No purchase necessary, void where prohibited. All entrants agree to release the use of their name and city of residence, as well as the broadcast transmission of information pertaining to their entry or prize-winning conversations without additional consideration. Winners may also be required to sign a release of liability in connection with the contest conducted by the Coast. All decisions of station management with regard to the selection of winners, the awarding of prizes, or any interpretation of these rules are final. By entering a contest conducted by the Coast, each contestant agrees to these rules and to accept decisions by station management as final. All entries become the sole property of the Coast. Whew, that's done.
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Wake up, Maggie. I think I got something to say to you. It's late September, and I really should be back at my school. I know I keep you amused, but I feel I'm being used. Oh, Maggie, I couldn't have tried.

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0: David Gans here. This week on the Grateful Dead Hour, we'll hear more music from the second set of July 4th, 1990. 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

mountain exist, for it is washed to the sea. Yes, and how many years can some people exist before they're allowed to be free? Yes, and how many times can a man turn his head and pretend that he just doesn't

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1: Hey there, it's Rob Reinhart, your host for Acoustic Cafe. 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
1: 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And the Coast's beautiful blue mug. 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

0: David Gans here. This week on the Grateful Dead Hour, we'll hear more music from the second set of July 4th, 1990. 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

birthday from the Coast Book of Days. Most famous for being one-third of Peter, Paul, and Mary. Would have been a birthday for Peter Yarrow. So we'll start off with Peter, Paul, and Mary's take on this classic from the Coast.

0: How do you feel? Jefferson Airplane from Mendocino County Sunday morning. Eric Bibb and Taj Mahal teaming up there for Sing Your Song. And Coach Booker Day says birthday greetings to, would have been a birthday, well, it is a birthday for, and we still celebrate, Peter Yarrow, of course, is part of Peter, Paul, and Mary, with Pete Seeger's fine touch there, If I Had a Hammer. Breakfast? Breakfast.
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0: Going to a very heartfelt download single, a benefit single. Came out shortly after he lost Tom Petty. One of Tom's causes that he championed and supported was an organization called Midnight Mission, homeless services in the L.A. area. And after Tom's passing, things were changing. They needed help. Jacob Dylan, Danny Harrison, and Lucas and Micah Nelson got together, along with Dad Willie Nelson, covering a Tom song that was actually recorded. The original was recorded in Mendocino County, Bill Bottrell's Casper Studio in those days. But this version, put on as a download, with all the money going to Midnight Mission, Danny Harrison, Jacob Dylan, Micah Nelson, Lucas Nelson, and Willie Nelson, from the coast.

0: Oh, yeah. Feels like colored rain. Traffic from the coast. Van Morrison's Beautiful in Tiburon. And that Benefit download single. Danny Harrison, Jacob Dylan, the Nelson brothers, and Dad Willie Nelson put together covering Tom Petty's For Real to Benefit the Midnight Mission. Let's see. Ray Charles teaming up with James Taylor. Well, after Desiree.
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0: Cat Stevens for a Mendocino County Sunday morning. Maybe There's a World, Elton John's Harmony, and Ray Charles and James Taylor teaming up that wonderful, fun duet version of Sweet Potato Pie. Eagles? Eagles. Sure, right after.
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0: It's a little late for this one, technically, but it works somewhere. Well, it works anywhere. It's Eagles from the coast.

Albert King's beautiful touch on As the Years Go Passing By, Bob Seger and the Silver Bullet Band, Like a Rock, and Eagles leading off with Tequila Sunrise. We're Mendocino County's FM, KOCT Fort Bragg. Our friends just call us the coast. New one from Teddy Thompson from the coast.

0: Yeah, go ahead and raise your hands. I still haven't found what I'm looking for. You too, from the coast. Birds, Turn, Turn, Turn. And Teddy Thompson, one of his new ones. So this is Heartache. Jack Johnson? Yeah, some Jack Johnson. Well, first...
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0: Linda Ronstadt's classic take on When Will I Be Loved? This is Home, the dark side version from Peter Gabriel, and Jack Johnson leading off with If I Had Eyes. I got new Peter Frampton. Have you heard this? Oh, Peter Frampton, right after.
1: This is Lucretia from Mendocino Coast Clinics. 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
0: Thank you, Lucretia. So, new album from Peter Frampton just came out last week. Have a beautiful, beautiful stuff here. The man has not lost a touch, I'm pleased to say. One of those new tracks, a beautiful piece from Peter Frampton, new from the coast.

0: From the Coast Concert Library, 2012, On the Road with Crosby, Stills, and Nash for that version of Dylan's Girl from the North Country. Sentimental Lady, Fleetwood Mac, and Frampton. Leading off that track there, Peter, with a new one. Beautiful. At the end of the day. Tom Petty? Tom Petty right after. Ooh, nice sale.
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0: Thank you. Heading for Breakfast with the Beatles. Start that way with Tom Petty. From the Coast.

We're Mendocino County's FM, KOZT Fort Bragg. Our friends just call us the Coast. Sunday morning, 8 a.m. A big thank you always to all our friends at locally owned Napa Auto Parts, Fort Bragg. They'll be open on Main Street in Fort Bragg an hour from now, 9 o'clock. 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And our longtime sponsors on Breakfast with the Beatles. How about yourself? Got a very special show set up this morning. Had your coffee? Second cup? A nice glass of tea? All right. Well, ordinarily, we start off the program with some tracks from Sgt. Pepper's Lonely Hearts Club Band. But today, we celebrate the 59th anniversary of Sgt. Pepper's Lonely Hearts Club Band one day early. Tomorrow, June 1st. The official anniversary, 1967, so 59 years ago. Sgt. Pepper. We talked about this a lot on the show. Regulars know albums were not that long. Even Sgt. Pepper, 2 hours. We got a lot of stuff to talk with Sgt. Pepper, a lot of interviews, outtakes from the guys, things like that. But still, you can't really fill 2 hours with a 45-minute album and a few interviews. Fortunately, Friday morning, we got our copy of The Boys of Dungeon Lane, the new McCartney album. 14 tracks. This is Paul, very open, very vulnerable, very talking about his parents, talking about growing up in Liverpool. John, George, and the Boys of Dungeon Lane, a street near where he lived. It was on the road down to the fun part, as Paul would explain in interviews. So I thought we would fill up the time before we start our anniversary celebration by giving you a debut of, about four tracks, brand new, from the Boys of Dungeon Lane, McCartney. Brand spanking new from the Coast.

0: I hope you enjoyed that as much as I did. That's a fun way to start things off. Since this is our anniversary Sergeant Pepper show, we keep the tracks all in a row. Can't start off the show just randomly. But there, brand new, came out Friday, officially, The Boys of Dungeon Lane, four of the new tracks from Paul, for your edification and enjoyment this Mendocino County Sunday morning. In reverse order, We Two, Down South, Lost Horizon, and Come Inside. Nice stuff. As I say, that's four. There's 14 tracks on the album. I had the pleasure Friday afternoon of going through the whole thing, and yeah, very satisfying. Different. A whole different experience, but I think a lot of you will enjoy it. So, anniversary time? Well, right after our first official hello and thank you to our sponsors.
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0: June 1st, 1967. Tomorrow, June 1st, 2026. 59 years since the release of Sgt. Pepper's Lonely Hearts Club Band. Little Steven, who will be doing his own particular take on Sgt. Pepper tonight at 9, Little Steven calls it the Big Bang of rock and roll. No quarrel there. We have, over the years, been lucky enough to get a lot of interviews, outtakes, insights to help us along celebrating this major, major anniversary. Of course, big known fact, most of you know, I don't want to ever over-explain. Beatles came out of the Revolver experience feeling a total new attitude about the studio. They'd been working on, you know, it became obvious with Rubber Soul, but then really, really obvious with Revolver. Whole new thing. This is why they quit touring. They couldn't duplicate what they were doing on stage. After Revolver, they were really feeling this. The idea was, the basic plan, let's all take a little time off, go home, and write some songs,

0: On. John had a song he'd been working on. They'd done some stuff together. And somewhat tentatively, they put those two songs out as the contractual obligation single. It became the roots of Sgt. Pepper. Much discussion about it. We'll start off in the studio with Paul and John and George Martin, celebrating 59 years of Sgt. Pepper's Lonely Hearts Club Band on Breakfast with the Beatles from the coast.
1: And right now, we're going to say hello to John Lennon and Paul McCartney.
2: Now,
1: that number, Penny Lane, failed to make number one in Britain, fellas. Did you feel at all put out by that?
3: No, the main thing is it's fine if you're kept sort of from being number one by sort of a record like Release Me. Because you're not trying to do the same kind of thing as Release Me is trying to do, you know. Yeah. So that's a completely different scene altogether, that kind of thing.
1: But you have.
3: So it doesn't really matter anyway.
1: But you have in the past said, or at least been reported as having said, that in the event of a record not going to number one, you'd seriously think about packing it all in. Do you feel like that?
4: It was a relief. You know, everything we did just went straight to number one. And, of course, then you have that pressure. And I believe we had, like, seven on the row. I'm not really sure, something six or seven was out, was in, was out, was one, you know. So within the group, it took the pressure off.
1: The thing is, I mean, you've obviously reached a stage where you don't have to write any more songs for any reason at all other than you like doing it. So,
3: but it's always been like that. That's the good thing.
1: Yeah?
3: That's the, you know, because it has been a hobby.
1: Mm-hmm.
3: And it still is, you know.
1: Can you, without giving away any trade secrets, tell us anything about the numbers that you're engaged on at the moment?
5: Well, really, it was Paul who'd been on a train journey, or a plane journey, with Mal Evans and come up with this idea of Sgt. Pepper. And he was just kind of, to me, we were just in the studio to make the next record, and he was going on about this idea of, you know, some fictitious band.

0: And then Penny Lane was a little bit more surreal too, although a sort of cleaner thing. I was into, I remember saying to George Martin, what, like a very clean recording. I was into clean sounds, maybe Beach Boy-y kind of things at that point. But, you know, the fireman with his hourglass and all of that sort of stuff. Was us trying to get into a bit of art, a bit of surrealism. And they were all based on real things. But, I mean, whereas there was a barber called, what was he called, Bialetti? Something like that. Little barber, I think he's still there, actually, in Penny Lane. And he had these pictures that all the barbers have of the haircut you can have if you ask for, I'll have number three, that, you know. And only instead of saying the barber with pictures of haircuts in his windows, you know, then it was, you'd change it round to every head he's had the pleasure to know. A barber showing photographs like it's an exhibition. It was all just twisting it to a little bit, slightly more artsy angle.
1: Penny Lane is not only a street, but it's a district. I lived in Penny Lane in a street called Newcastle Road. So I was the only actual person that lived in Penny Lane.
0: It was like what happened once we got full-time into the studio. And saying at the time, now our performance is that record.
2: And that new record started with Strawberry Fields. And that was going to be what became Pepper. It wasn't Pepper. No one heard of Pepper. But it was going to be a record that was going to be made in the studio, and it was going to be songs which they had written which couldn't be performed live. They were designed to be studio productions. And that was the difference.
0: Well, Strawberry Fields is a song that John had because he used to live next door to this place called Strawberry Fields, which was a Salvation Army place for kids. And he used to bunk over, and it was his little magic garden to sort of play in. So whenever I went to visit him, he'd sort of say, hey, you know, and we'd go past it. He said, this is Strawberry Fields, and he'd give me the gin on it.
1: Strawberry Fields I wrote when I was making How I Won the War in Almeria, Spain. It's a Salvation Army home that was near the house I lived in with my auntie in the suburbs. Although I took the

0: The tracks that were the precursors to Sgt. Pepper's Lonely Hearts Club Band, Strawberry Fields Forever, Penny Lane, there with conversation from Paul, John, George, and George Martin, just kind of setting us up, giving our 59th anniversary celebration. Yeah, 59 years ago tomorrow, officially. Shall we talk on Sgt. Pepper? Well, how about the Beatles and George Martin? Well, first...
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2: So 59 years ago tomorrow, Sergeant Pepper's Lonely Hearts Club Band was released. Let's go in the studio with the Beatles and George Martin for a whole lot of ideas before and after Sergeant Pepper came out. Starting off with the Beatles and George Martin on Breakfast with the Beatles. From the coast.
3: We've taken the road to its limit as far as we're concerned. What else could we do out there?
4: I made a suggestion. I said, really, to get away from ourselves, how about if we just become sort of an alter ego band?
5: Pepper started because of their being fed up with touring, and they wanted to spend more time in the recording studio.
6: In the morning, we drive into Abbey Road in John's blacked-out Rolls-Royce, fall out of the back of the car into the studio.
7: I'm ready to sing for the world, George, if you just give me the backing.
8: Okay, Jeff. Yep. All right, here we go.
9: Okay, Richard.
8: Here comes the thing.
9: Watch it.
10: One, two, three. Paul, after a trip to America and the whole West Coast long-named group thing was coming in. You know, when people were no longer the Beatles or the Crickets, they were suddenly Fred and his incredible shrinking grateful aeroplanes, right?
4: At the time, there were lots of those sort of bands that were, you know, Laughing Joe and his medicine band, thank you, Wham Bam Mam, kind of group names, you know. Colonel Tucker's Medicinal Brew and Compound. So I just thought, oh, well, you know, if there was a band, what would be a mad name for it?
5: It was basically Paul's idea to call Pepper. He came in and said, you know, he had this song, Sergeant Pepper's Lonely Hearts Club Band, and he was kind of identifying it with the band, the Beatles themselves. And I think we recorded the song first, and then the idea came to make it into an idea for the album, which was also triggered by Neil Aspinall, who said at that time,
11: why don't we have Sergeant Pepper as the compa? You know, he comes on at the beginning of the show, introduces the band, right? And then at the end of every Beatles show, Paul always used to say, it's, you know, it's time to go, you know, we got to go to bed, and, you know, this is our last number. You know, do the last number and go. And I said to Paul, why doesn't Sergeant Pepper come on at the end of the album and say, you know, well, that's it, we've got to go, you know, here's our last number, right? And send the album on tour instead of the band, right? So, we like that idea.
4: And one of the things I know, we'd read a report somewhere that had said Elvis Presley has sent his gold-plated Cadillac out on tour. And we just thought that was like the greatest idea going, because we'd been touring and sending ourselves out. We thought, that's a really good idea. You stay at home and send your car. And true enough, it did go on tour, and people had come, and they'd pay money, just wander around it like it was an exhibit at Madame Tussauds or something, you know, and he didn't have to be there. So at the time in the 60s when we were thinking of doing Sergeant Pepper, which is when we didn't want a tour, that idea suddenly sounded very nifty, you know. So we said, well, we haven't got gold-plated Cadillacs, we don't do that stuff, but we could send a record out on tour.
5: When I started in the record business in year dot, the ultimate aim of everybody was to try and recreate on records a live performance as accurately as possible. But then we realized by this time that we could do something other than that. In other words, a film doesn't just recreate a stage play, it's something else. So without being too pompous, we thought we were into another kind of art form where we were actually devising something that couldn't be done any other way. And you were putting something down on tape that could only be done on tape.
12: So Sergeant Pepper,

0: we're going to call ourselves. I mean, and just imagine all the time that it wasn't us playing this album. And it was just a nice little mind warp to get you to see the album, because when you're too close, it lent distance to the album. So I had this song written of Sergeant Pepper, and he was 20 years ago, and he taught us to play, and we're his protégés, and here we are.
1: Sergeant Pepper for

0: Sergeant Pepper for me was great because it's a fine album. It's a fine album, but I did learn to play chess on it because I'd have so much spare time, you know. We'd do the basic track and then we'd put all the stuff on and then the percussion would be overdubbed later and later, you know.
1: Originally, the cover was going to be us dressed as this other band in kind of crazy gear, but it was all going to be stuff that we'd always wanted to wear, all stuff that, like, we always secretly really liked, and it may have been there. And we were going to have photos on the wall, which were all our heroes. And it could be anything. It could be Marlon Brando in his leather jacket, or it could be Einstein. It could be anybody we'd all ever thought, oh, he was good. And it was going to be this band and all their cult heroes. Mm-hmm. And we kind of put this other identity on them. That was how it turned out, you know, the cover got changed a lot, you know, in the process. But that was the basic idea behind it, you know, kind of fantasy show, you know.
2: Kind of, thank you, Paul. The original artwork, the cover, Ringo, we had a lot of time to play chess. Paul, talking about the whole concept, George Martin on the setup, how the setup was different. Everything about this was different. Sergeant Pepper's Lonely Hearts Club Band. One thing that was extremely different, BBC did a premiere of the album. Kenny Everett, friend and associate of the Beatles, one of the friendly BBC presenters, and John presented the debut. You will hear John Lennon's radio skills here, along with Kenny Everett on Breakfast with the Beatles. From the coast.
3: For this week only, a special bonus. Kenny Everett here in the studio talks to the Beatles on their new LP, Sergeant Pepper's Lonely Hearts Club Band. For an introduction, over to our commentator, John Lennon.
4: We're sitting in the Hush Semicircular Theatre waiting for the Sergeant Pepper's Lonely Hearts Club Band to come on, and here they come now playing the first number one. Let's go. All right. I can't do it from all, man. I'll be dizzy.

0: definitely officially started there. The start of Sgt. Pepper's Lonely Hearts Club Band. Sgt. Pepper, with a little help from my friends on Breakfast with the Beatles from the Coast. And of course, with John and Kenny Everett of the BBC doing that first debut there from the BBC. Track by track, we'll go through it. 59 years ago, tomorrow, the official date. A lot more from Ringo, Paul, and from George Martin. Well, right after.
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0: How'd they feel about Sgt. Pepper in general? Well, let's hear from Ringo and Paul and George Martin on Breakfast with the Beatles. From the Coast.
3: The sleeve came and we wanted to dress up and we wanted to be these people, you know, the Peppers. And, you know, let's get suits and, you know, it was flower power, I mean, coming into its fullest. You know, that's what it was.
4: Say, I was a big fan of John's. You've got to remember that, you know. It wouldn't just be, oh, yes, professional person will write this. It'd be like, oh, yeah, I can't wait to get my hands on this. And I'd learn the chords off him and we'd develop it. But the moment I remember was when we got to a little bit that he didn't have, where we sort of said, I'd love to turn you on. And we, like, looked at each other and said, like, we know what we're doing here, don't we? We're actually saying for the first time ever, like, words like turn you on, you know, and which was in the culture anyway, but no one had actually said it on record yet. And there was a little sort of look of recognition between us, like, do it, get it down.
5: I was very cross that the BBC, in their infinite wisdom, decided to ban some of the tracks, and they wouldn't play. They wouldn't play

0: their day in the life. Why, I don't know. They wouldn't. And they wouldn't play Lucy in the Sky with Diamonds because this rumour went round that it was all connected with drugs and Lucy in the Sky actually stood for LSD, which wasn't true. And that it was an album which actually was promoting the use of drugs amongst the young.
1: Indeed. Thank you, George, Sir George Martin. On censorship and Sergeant Pepper. Paul. Yeah. I'd love to turn you on and Ringo. Talking about dressing up and flower power. Censorship. We can go to a very direct source. One of the first songs to take a big hit was the next track on the album. Let's go to the guy who was a kid that came up with the concept for Dad, or Help Dad, on Breakfast with the Beatles, Julian Lennon, from the coast.
2: Yeah, well, I came up the drive from school. I'd just been dropped off, and I was waddling along up to the house with this big picture in my hand, which was all water, blurry, you know. I mean, what? How good can you paint at five, you know? But, I mean, it was just a school friend, Lucy, that I'd drawn in this picture. It was just green grass at the bottom and a dark blue sky at the top with very, very rough-looking stars, you know, and curly little blonde locks from my little school girlfriend, Lucy, you know. And Dad said, "Oh, what's that?" you know. And I said, "Oh, that's Lucy in the sky, you know, diamonds."

0: my little school girlfriend Lucy, you know, and Dad said, oh, what's that, you know, and I said, oh, that's Lucy in the sky, you know, diamonds.
1: Right, now, concentrate, swing it. John Singer, sing those quicker. Cellophane flowers of yellow and green. Yellow and green.
0: Okay.
1: Anyway.
0: Right. Yeah.

0: Celebrating the 59th anniversary of Sgt. Pepper's Lonely Hearts Club Band on Breakfast with the Beatles from the Coast. They're, of course, the final version of Lucy in the Sky with Diamonds. Before that, you heard one of the outtakes we got as part of our collection of Sgt. Pepper Beatle-related stuff there, a little bit of a speech, and, of course, started off with Julian Lennon talking about coming up the drive with the picture, which gave Dad the idea, which became, of course, Lucy in the Sky with Diamonds. Ah, deep breath. Thinking about the censorship, thinking about some of the silliness that went on there. Let's see. We're going to go track by track, of course. A little instrumental take of the next track. Some conversation, and then, of course, we'll continue with the actual track celebrating 59 years of Sgt. Pepper on Breakfast with the Beatles from the Coast.
1: It is getting better, take one.

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If you can think, you know. Yeah. I'll just say one, two, because it can always be cut out.

0: celebrating the 59th anniversary of Sgt. Pepper's Lonely Hearts Club Band on Breakfast with the Beatles from the Coast, going through track by track, plus a whole lot of our archival stuff, outtakes, interview pieces, etc. We're Mendocino County's FM, KOZT Fort Bragg. Our friends just call us the Coast. It's one of the things you can get really, really deep into it. Try to keep it fun, but interesting. 59 years of Sgt. Pepper. It was 20 years ago today. Yeah, and then here we are with the 59th anniversary. We're Mendocino County's FM, KOZT Fort Bragg. Our friends just call us the Coast. I just repeated myself. I'm too busy looking at notes and thinking about where to go from here. Let's go to the next track, but a little take from Ringo on Breakfast with the Beatles from the Coast.
1: We were really spending a long time in the studio, and we were still doing the basic tracks like we always did. And then it would take weeks for the overdubs. And also the great thing about this band was whoever had the idea, that was okay. Whoever had the best idea, it didn't matter who. That's the one we'd use.

0: celebrating the 59th anniversary of Sgt. Pepper's Lonely Hearts Club Band on Breakfast with the Beatles from the Coast. Tomorrow, the official anniversary, and yes, the entire Coast crew will be celebrating throughout the day, I promise you. No problem there, whatever. Hearing, of course, the final version there of Fixin' a Hole, again, one of the songs that the Beatles were questioned on the drug-related things. One of the BBC censor people said, well, you know, Fix is in the title, Hole, injectable drugs, obviously. Paul's response, I've told this story so many times, Paul's response is no. It's about fixing the roof on my place in Scotland. And we, before the final track there, a little bit of fun with the speech, and of course Ringo talking about time and input. And let's see, next track up, right after.
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0: Thank you, Bruce. Going through Sgt. Pepper's Lonely Hearts Club Band track by track, celebrating its 59th anniversary here on Breakfast with the Beatles, let's let George Martin set us up for the next track on Breakfast with the Beatles from the Coast.
3: It's almost like a little opera, this. And it's one of the best constructed songs they've ever had, I think. And the lyrics are particularly telling. I'm amazed, actually, that they did this at their age, because they could see the conflict between the young and the old. And John's words, I think it was John's idea for the old couple to be the Greek chorus in the background. What do we do that was wrong, you know? And he was looking at it from the misused old people. And also the conflict between that and the young girl.

0: 59 years ago tomorrow, Sgt. Pepper's Lonely Hearts Club Band, there she's leaving home on Breakfast with the Beatles, and a lovely introduction from George Martin on She's Leaving Home. Continuing track by track, this next one was a lot of fun for the band and ended up as a challenge at first for George Martin, but they figured it out. Ended up having a great time with it. The track that famously John literally got the words totally from a poster he bought while they were on a filming trip. This one on Breakfast with the Beatles from the coast.
1: For the benefit of Mr. Cat,
2: iced water.

0: those great steam calliope swirls, tape recordings that the guys cut up, tossed in the air, picked them up and stuck them back together in random order to get that swirl for that sound that John wanted to back up being for the benefit of Mr. Kite, celebrating the 59th anniversary of Sgt. Pepper's Lonely Hearts Club Band on Breakfast with the Beatles. George's only musical contribution, writing contribution to Sgt. Pepper. Let George start this one off on Breakfast with the Beatles from the coast.
1: When I first noticed that I was interested in this, with the music first of all, I think, and along with that, I'd heard stories of people in caves, yogis, as they're known, people levitating and dematerializing and doing all sorts of wondrous things. And then through the music, with meeting Ravi, it was great because he's a Brahmin, which is a sort of high sect. And I learned a lot from him, and by going to India, I realized that there was more to all this sort of these rumors of, and mystic stories that you hear about in the West. There's more to it. They're actually there doing it, and it's real. And it's great. And so one thing led to another. It just, like, snowballed, got bigger and bigger. And then in the end, I'd like to become this myself. You know, I'd just like to have this quality that these people have, which is a spiritual thing.

0: Absolutely. Celebrating the 59th anniversary of Sgt. Pepper's Lonely Hearts Club Band on Breakfast with the Beatles from the Coast. George's Within You, Without You, and a lovely conversation with George about Within You, Without You. Still more to come. Silliness, wonderfulness, and combinations of all of the above. Well, first...
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1: Thank you so much, Patty. Continuing our 59th anniversary celebration one day early on Breakfast with the Beatles for Sgt. Pepper's Lonely Hearts Club Band. Next up, let's let John start the set off from the coast.
2: 64 yeah. was something Paul wrote when was we were in the cabin. We just stuck a few more words on it, like Granny on Your Knee and Vera Chuckin' Dave. It was just one of those ones that he'd had that we've all got, really. You know, yeah. half a song that there's always. This was just one that was quite a hit with us. I think we used to do it when the amps broke down, you know, just sing it on the piano.
3: Take two.

My guitar still seems to go in and out like it's like the lead's wrong. I did a freak out one then, one of them, you don't know what you're doing. Just a funky piece. Keep that one. Alright, let's go.

0: Any one of the numbers could stand in their own right individually. Yeah. It's like a box of chocolates. In Sergeant Pepper, we wrap the chocolates up and put nice papers or wrap two chocolates together. But all we had, in fact, was a box with chocolates in still.
1: For me, it was kind of a bit tiring, or it was a bit

0: boring because, I mean, I had a few moments in there that I enjoyed, but generally I didn't really like that album much. My heart was still in India, you know. I mean, that was the big thing for me when that happened in the 66. It was the, after that, everything else seemed like hard work, you know. It was a job, it was like doing something I didn't really want to do. I was losing interest in being fab at that point.
1: George reflecting on the Sgt. Pepper time, as well as John, and of course lovely Rita, along with some lovely outtakes and speeches, and When I'm 64, introduced by John, of course, as one of Paul's songs. More to come? Yes, we are getting very near the end, if I can paraphrase. I guess that would be Sgt. Pepper, right? We're getting to the centerpiece, which was the end piece, but for so many people, the centerpiece. Let's let Paul, John, also some conversation from David Crosby, and of course George Martin, as we continue on Breakfast with the Beatles from the Coast.
2: It was mainly a John song, and he had the I Read the News Today, oh boy, and he'd taken a lot of it from a newspaper, and then I had another bit, woke up, fell out of bed, dragged a comb across my head, that was a little bit I had, it wasn't doing anything. And so we thought, well, that'd be good. We could put that in the middle. And we got the concept of sort of building it a little bit like a sort of mini operetta.
3: We connected them with a series of empty bars on either side of Paul's section before we came back into John's as a reprise. And we knew we had to fill those bars with something sensational. And we didn't know what it was going to be yet. And in order to keep the 24 bars so that everybody knew when to come back in again, dear old Mal Evans stood by the piano counting the bars. And just to add further weight to it, he set off an alarm clock at the end of it to trigger everybody back into it again.
4: I may have been the first person outside the group who ever heard Day in the Life. They completely slayed me. You know, I had absolutely... I didn't know what that was or how that could have happened. You know, I mean, I just was, got to the end of that piano chord and I was just kind of sitting there going... What in God's name? I was stunned.
2: For instance, Day in the Life.

0: For instance, day in the life, John and I sat down and he had this opening verse. I think he'd got the idea, or we then took the idea from like the Daily Mirror or something.
1: So it had two stories. One was the Guinness child had killed himself in a car. Uh-huh. That was the main headline story. On the next page was about 4,000 holes in Blackburn, Lancashire.
0: So the Blackburn, Lancashire, the holes, Albert Hall, all just got mixed, you know, just a little poetic jumble that sounded nice.
2: Probably the most momentous song on the album, A Day in the Life, began in a very simple way. And we've got the rehearsal take one, the very first time we heard it, with John giving a few instructions to people, as usual, just before he starts it.
3: Dab the mic on the piano quite low, just to keep it in like maracas, you know.
2: John was singing while he was playing his acoustic guitar. Paul was on piano. George was playing maracas, I think, and certainly Ringo was on bongos. John counts in by saying, Sugar Plum Fairy, Sugar Plum Fairy.
3: And now, love.
4: Sugar Plum Fairy, Sugar Plum Fairy.

0: Five guys, four pianos, and a note that seems to go on forever. That's how John described what he wanted from George Martin for the end there on Day in the Life, with the engineer just keeping the sound going as long as he possibly could. Of course, the whole put-together end of Sgt. Pepper's Lonely Hearts Club Band, the way the guys intended it to be. Good morning, good morning, good morning. Sgt. Pepper reprise and A Day in the Life. Conversations from George Martin and John, Paul, and yes, David Crosby there in the middle on being one of the first to hear A Day in the Life. So we have heard Sgt. Pepper's Lonely Hearts Club Band front to back, 59th anniversary officially tomorrow. And yes, tomorrow the entire Coast Crew will be celebrating Sgt. Pepper's Lonely Hearts Club Band 59th anniversary. Regulars, Beatle fans know, there was a surprise. Now, this is one of those, we've talked many times about the difference between the American record company and the British record company. Eventually, it got fixed so all the Sgt. Pepper albums were the same. Some of the original albums did not have the final track. Wasn't listed. It was Paul's idea. Those of you who use vinyl, love vinyl, or have used and love vinyl, one of the things that happens, unless you've got an automatic player, is you put the needle down and plays, and it gets to the end, and it's sometimes you fall asleep, you nod off, and you get the needle hitting the paper center there, and it goes tick, tick, tick, tick, tick, tick, let you know something's going on. Paul thought about that. So he placed, for your convenience and mine, what's known as the Sgt. Pepper's Inner Groove. Paul put it together a few seconds after A Day in the Life ends, very long, respectful pause, and then you get this track on Breakfast with the Beatles from the coast. It's maddening. Never could be any other way. The infamous Sgt. Pepper's Inner Groove placed there by Paul. Just to make sure you didn't let the needle go off and get ruined after you listen to the album in its entirety. 59 years ago tomorrow, Sgt. Pepper's Lonely Hearts Club Band. One more word or thought from Paul. You know, there was all this talk about the Beatles. You mentioned, heard the guys mention it during the program. When Penny Lane didn't immediately go to number one, you know, the Beatles are over, etc. Paul took that seriously. One final comment from Paul.
1: I thought it was great. I thought it was a huge advance. I was very pleased because the newspapers, the musical papers, had been saying recently, a month or two before, what are the Beatles up to? Drying up, I suppose. And so it was nice making an album like Pepper thinking, yeah, drying up, I suppose that's right, yeah. So it was lovely to have that on them, you know. When it came out, I was... loved it. I kind of had a party, you know, sort of celebrate. That weekend was a bit of a party, as I recall. And, you know, I remember getting lots of telegrams, as I say, from people. It was obvious people knew it. And the biggest single sort of tribute for me was that it was released on the Friday. And on the Sunday, we went to the Savile Theatre, which Brian Epstein rented on Savile, and ran some rock shows, because nothing ever happened on the Sunday. And Jimi Hendrix opened with Sgt. Pepper, and he'd only had since Friday to learn it.

Indeed, Paul had every reason to be proud. One day later, Hendrix is on stage playing it. I'd say that's a fairly large accolade. Thank you, Paul, John, George, Ringo, George Martin, everyone involved. Of course, always very special thanks to the wonderful crew at locally owned Napa Auto Parts Fort Bragg, our longtime sponsors on Breakfast with the Beatles, our annual Sgt. Pepper's Lonely Hearts Club Band show, 59th anniversary tomorrow, and again, the Coast crew will all be celebrating going through the day on June 1st. Deep breath right now. Sarah's here to take you through your mid-morning Mendocino County Sunday on into the afternoon. You know the deal, as the Beatles say, their one live appearance at the end of the cartoon. Only one way to go out. Singing

0: Excellent. Okay, put the red light off.
1: And this is Johnny Rhythm just saying good night to you all, and God bless you.
2: Wrapping up another edition of Breakfast with the Beatles. I love hearing that little snippet of Paul talking about Jimi Hendrix opening with Sgt. Pepper on the Sunday following the Friday release of the album. He had one day to learn that song. Pretty cool. We get all the good stuff with Tom on Breakfast with the Beatles. And today, a celebration of the 59th anniversary of the Sgt. Pepper album. Such a good one. And yes, the Coast Crew will be celebrating that throughout the day tomorrow for the actual anniversary. And join us every Sunday morning for that good stuff with Tom on Breakfast with the Beatles. Long time thanks to our sponsor, Napa Auto Parts in Fort Bragg. Open 7 days a week. Thank you, Tom. And out he goes, and on we go on Mendocino County's FM. KOZT Fort Bragg. Our friends just call us The Coast. I'm Sarah. Glad to have you here with me on a Sunday, May 31st. Yes, we are wrapping up the month, and a busy weekend it has been. I hope it's been a good one for you. We'll do our best to keep it going right here with Paul Simon from The Coast.

pulled that one out of Joshua Tree from U2 from the coast. And they have made a new offering to a collection called 20th Century Patty, the songs of Shane McGowan by way of a cover of the Pogues. Yeah, yeah, yeah, yeah, yeah. Bruce Springsteen, a whole bunch of folks contributing to that collection coming out November 13th. Right there from U2, we heard With or Without You, Classic Traffic to Paper Sun. And we got started together with Paul Simon, one out of Hearts and Bones. And his A Quiet Celebration tour is going to have him in the Bay Area this week. This Wednesday and Thursday, he'll be playing at the Frost Theater in Stanford. That is an entertainment listing you can find in the Coastline calendar at KOZT.com. Right there from Paul, we heard Think Too Much. Yeah, me too. By the way, lots going on in the Coastline calendar. It is just a very busy time of year. Not only wonderful events like the Mendocino Film Festival, which has been going on and continues. There's still some films

0: 3 full days of live music and good vibes, with over 15 acts, including the Brothers Comatose, AJ Lee and Blue Summit, Iris Dement, Paul Thorne, Jerry and Dog Revisited, and many, many more. 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
1: 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Friday, June 12th, 5 p.m., is your deadline. We will be doing a drawing for a winning Wednesday, the following Wednesday, June 17th. Always congratulations to winners with your friends from the coast. And Mark Knopfler now from the coast.

0: Do I need to tell you? That's Bob Dylan, of course, from the coast out of John Wesley Harding, doing All Along the Watchtower. Dave Matthews Band 2 gave us Dream Girl, and from Mark Knopfler from the coast, One Deep River. And it is a Sunday, May 31st, wrapping up the month and also wrapping up this year's Mendocino Film Festival. And boy, it has been another incredible year, the 19th for the Mendocino Film Festival. Your friends from the coast, a proud media sponsor for Friday's presentation of You Got Gold, a celebration of John Prine, the concert film. And man, what an incredible sold-out night in the tent. That was one of the films that I was able to volunteer for, which I just love to do, and was a beautiful tribute to an obviously collective favorite, and certainly one of my favorites, John Prine, and such a wonderful film and audience. Also got to see one of the shorts programs. I did the Profiles program, which was fantastic. Four films. I could gush about each of them. Planet Walker, a short documentary about a giant pencil. The Baddest Speechwriter of All, and Strong Grandma. Those were amazing. And then yesterday, I got to be there for If I Could Stay, Si Pudiera Quedarme, which is such a powerful look at two undocumented humans, mothers, Jeanette and Ingrid, who spent years in sanctuary to protect families. Really hard, really important, and full of heart and hope. Just an amazing presentation. And thank you to all of the organizers and sponsors and filmmakers, guests and volunteers, Mendocino Film Festival. There are still a handful of films going on today, and you can find details by checking the listings in the Coastline calendar at KOZT.com.
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0: Bonzo, John Bonham, would have celebrated a birthday today. He was born on May 31st of 1948, according to the Coast Book of Days. And his enthusiasm and love for banging on things was evident from the time he was a young child, according to his parents. From the time he was like 5 years old, he would just find household items to bang on, turn into percussion. When he was 10, he bought his first real piece of equipment, which was a snare drum, and then his first full kit was a gift from his parents when he was 15. Of course, he later said of that first kit that it was, quote, almost prehistoric.

Most of it was rust, end quote, but it was on. And he continues to be celebrated as one of the greatest rock and roll drummers of all time, and certainly continues to inspire. John Bonzo Bonham, born on today's day, 1948, celebrating him here with one out of Houses of the Holy, Led Zeppelin, from the coast.

time and certainly continues to inspire. John Bonzo Bonham, born on today's day, 1948, celebrating him here with one out of Houses of the Holy, Led Zeppelin, From the Coast.

0: Going to feature Booker on the opening here of a song. I think you wrote this song, didn't you, Booker?
1: Yeah.
0: Yes, indeed. We're going through a bunch of favorite songs, and I keep coming up, you wrote this thing, Booker. I think I did. This one's called As the Years Go Passing By. Albert King did this song originally.

0: Thank you, Boz. Thank you. That was beautiful.
1: Steve Cropper.

That, of course, Bonnie Raitt doing Have a Heart. We also heard David Gilmour in the middle, On an Island. Boz Scaggs with Booker T and the MGs from the Coast. That is found in the Columbia Records Radio Hour Volume 2, that recording of As the Years Go Passing By, and Led Zeppelin at the top of the set today, helping us wish a celestial happy birthday to John Bonzo Bonham. Yeah, John Bonham was born on today's date, 1948, according to the Coast Book of Days. We're remembering him on what would have been his birthday. And right there, out of Houses of the Holy, we heard the rain song. No rain today. Looking at the forecast, it looks like a relatively nice day around the county. Possibly some patchy morning fog still hanging out. Maybe it's already cleared up where you are.

0: are to become mostly sunny to straight up sunny today, and not seeing wind as much as yesterday either. Looking ahead, midweek looks a little breezy again, but as for today, south coast is the only area. Point Arena has the wind sock showing for the forecast, calling it sunny and breezy with northwest wind 11 to 16 miles an hour in gusts to 24. Pretty much the rest of Mendocino County listings showing us about 5 to 10 miles an hour today. So pretty mild. And temperatures, you know, inland highs looking upper 70s to mid 80s. Coastal highs always much lower, mid 60s for coastal areas. And then the lows tonight around 50, give or take a degree or two for the whole county. You can have a look at the whole county or anywhere, really, by visiting your friends from the coast at KOZT.com. From the front page, you'll see a link for weather, power, roads, and rivers at KOZT.com.
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0: Point Cabrillo Lightkeepers Association is hosting tours to the top of the lighthouse. So cool. They do this on the last full weekend of every month through October, March through October. And tours are first come, first serve, and will be going on from 11 to 2 today. So they suggest arrive by 1 to make sure you can make it to the top before they stop tours for the day. Children need to be over 42 inches tall to climb the stairs. And guests need to be able to climb 3 sets of ladders. So no babies or animals are allowed on this tour. Again, going on today, 11 to 2. That is a listing in the Coastline calendar. And another reminder from your friends from the coast. See that again by visiting us at KOZT.com. Here's Jackson Brown from the coast.

What a combo. John Sebastian and David Grisman from the Coast giving us I'm Satisfied. We heard Fleetwood Mac in there doing Bob Welch's Hypnotized, and Jackson Browne before that from the Coast, Jamaica Say You Will. It's a Sunday, May 31st. Oh, say you will spend the rest of a midday with me. I'm glad to have you here. I'm Sarah. We are Mendocino County's FM. KOZT Fort Bragg. Our friends just call us The Coast. We'll continue with one out of the 25th anniversary concert for the Rock and Roll Hall of Fame. This one from Crosby, Stills, and Nash. From The Coast.

An acoustic version of that one from Bruce Hornsby from The Coast Doing See the Same Way. Peter Gabriel and Kate Bush in the middle did Don't Give Up and Crosby, Stills, and Nash. That recording from the 25th anniversary concert for the Rock and Roll Hall of Fame, that version of Almost Cut My Hair. And with that, seems a good time to remind you that the statewide primary election is coming up June 2nd. That's day after tomorrow. Have you gotten your ballot in? If you're looking for information, you can visit our Mendocino County website, mendocinocounty.gov, and you can go to the Assessor County Clerk Recorder Department, and there is election and candidate information there. And as far as polling places that are open on election day and ballot

0: drop-off locations, we have that for you on our Facebook page. Look for The Coast, K-O-Z-T, and get those ballots turned in. We got Dunn Henley after this.
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0: Classic Rolling Stones from the coast. That, of course, Ruby Tuesday. Elton John was in the middle with Daniel, and Don Henley from the coast started the set doing The Last Worthless Evening. And the last day of May, it is May the 31st. Thanks for being here with me for some midday. I'm Sarah. And the last week of school for Bragg students. And I have another reminder for you from your friends from the coast. This week, you can join the Fort Bragg High School Honor Students in Spring Commons for a reading of excerpts from their original dystopian fiction. I love this. There will be awards presented by the writers of the Mendocino Coast, and it's going on at Larry Spring Museum, the Spring Commons. You enter through the gates by 225 East Redwood in Fort Bragg. That's happening this Wednesday and Thursday in Another Life. Wednesday from 10:30 to noon and Thursday from 8:30 to 10. 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That's another reminder from your friends from the coast. 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
2: Hey, baby, little Steven here with our weekly Underground Garage pop quiz. What is the greatest album of all time? Yeah, not bad. Uh-huh. Maybe. I don't think so. We're going with Sgt. Pepper's Lonely Hearts Club Band, and we're celebrating its birthday this week. Joining us will be all the other artists on the charts at the same time, the week of Sgt. Pepper's release, including Otis Redding, The Lovin' Spoonful, The Tremolos, The Turtles, The Animals, The Hollies, The Easy Beats, Gary Lewis and the Playboys, and The Grassroots. We're celebrating the greatest album ever made, baby. 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I see you this weekend in the Underground Garage.
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0: On stage for that recording, there's Orleans from the Coast doing Still the One. Classic Hall & Oates in the middle, too. She's Gone and Dawes. Roll with the Punches.
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0: There's a family fun day going on right now in Redwood Valley. A benefit for the Humane Society 4 in Linda, Mendocino County. Started at 11, but continuing at 3 today, so you still have lots of time to take the family for some fun. Admission is free, but you can get a $10 games wristband, so you and the family can just spend the afternoon playing. Bounce houses, water slide, vineyard wagon tours, face painting, kids' crafts, wine tasting, for adults, obviously, Eddie's Hot Dogs, and more. And you can get those details. We've got that posted on our Facebook page. 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We do love our animals. Oh, and while you're on Facebook, have a look. Dredd posted a picture of his two new bosses, speaking of our love of animals. Yeah, he calls them his roommates. I call them his bosses, Mitzi and Jason. Have a look. Visit your friends from La Coste on Facebook. And right here, let's listen to one from One Man Band from James Taylor from La Coste.

Last week, Bruce announced a new festival called Power to the People. It's organized by Tom Morello of Rage Against the Machine and set for October 3rd at Meriwether Post Pavilion in Maryland with Dave Matthews and Foo Fighters and Joan Baez, Jack Black, and more, and with a special performance by Bruce Springsteen. It's being called a celebration of peace, justice, solidarity, music, and community. We also have that poster on our Facebook page as well. Right there, Bruce Springsteen and the E Street Band did Thunder Road. Van Morrison, too, Crazy Love. Dave Carter and Tracy Grammer gave us Gentle Arms of Eden. And from James Taylor from the Coast, that recording of Sweet Baby James. And a Sunday, May 31st, I'm Sarah. Thanks for being here with me. We are Mendocino County's FM. KOZT Fort Bragg, our friends just call us The Coast, and we'll continue our time together with one out of Acoustic Swing and Jug from Jim Queskin and the Jug Band from The Coast.

0: It was 50 years ago today, their show on today's day, 1976, according to the Coast Book of Days, that they earned a spot in the Guinness Book of World Records as the loudest rock band ever. They measured 126 decibels, 55 yards from the stage. You know, anybody that was at that show say, what was that? Actually, Guinness later stopped certifying that particular record because they were concerned about hearing loss. Speaking of the Who in concert, they actually have a new concert album out this weekend called Live at Eden Project that was recorded in July of 2023 and backed by the Heart of England Philharmonic Orchestra. Roger Daltrey, meanwhile, is doing his A Great Night Out tour that will start in August in Arizona. Right there, we heard from the Who doing Happy Jack. Sting, too, Rock Steady, and Jim Queskin and the Jug Band from the Coast gave us some crazy words, crazy too.
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So the new Sir Phil Music release is actually a double album, the first being the companion to the film, to the documentary of the same name, Sir Phil Music, new instrumental and collaborative tracks created for the film score, and the second being unreleased archival recordings, some rare four-track home recordings and quote-unquote sketches from his own cassette tape. So you might recognize the titles of the songs, but these early raw recordings have never before been officially released. And we'll use one of these for a Yesterday and Today set. This is one of the newly released recordings out of Sir Phil Music, and we'll pull one from All the Light Above It, too, for a Yesterday and Today, starting with a new one from Jack Johnson. From the coast.

0: Yesterday and Today's Set featuring Jack Johnson from the Coast. Right there for the yesterday portion, we pulled one from All the Light Above It, too. There we heard Fragments. And we started with one of the new ones, one of the newly released archival recordings. He released some four-track home recordings and quote-unquote sketches included in the Surf Film Music double album. And touring is going to bring him back to the Bay Area at the end of September. He's going to be doing two shows at the Greek Theater in Berkeley, September 30th and October the 1st. The sketch we heard right there was Only the Ocean.
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That title track takes us back to 1992 with John Hiatt from the Coast giving us perfectly good guitar. Classic Allman Brothers 2 in the middle doing Revival, Love is Everywhere, and Subdudes from the Coast, Do Me a Favor. And thanks for being here with me for some Sunday, May 31st. I'm Sarah, and boy, we're about to dive into June, and June has a lot to offer, including Anderson Valley Wine's 27th Annual Pinot Noir Festival, which is coming up just a couple weeks from now. Friday through Sunday, June 12th through 14th, it's 3 days of grand tastings, barrel tastings, winery open houses, and winemaker dinners. Friday the 12th, there will be seminars, wine, and sunset barbecue. And that sunset barbecue is moving to the Anderson Valley Brewery this year. Blue Luke going to provide music. There will be barbecue from 5 to 8. And guests are encouraged to bring a bottle for the community table. There's also going to be magnum pours and barrel tastings. It's going to be a really, really good time. Saturday the 13th is when the grand tasting and VIP experience is going to be going on. And that remains at Scharfenberger Cellars, where it was first held 27 years ago at the same location. And with more than 40 wineries and local caterers, guests will certainly discover some great Pinot and sparkling wines from Anderson Valley. And Sunday, the 14th, you can participate in visiting winery open houses. It's educational, it's community, it's really so much fun. And you can visit PinotFest.av.

0: 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And guess what? We've got some of those. Yeah, we're going to have some chances for you to win coming up with your friends from the coast on Winning Wednesday on June the 10th. Again, visit avwines.com for more information and join your friends from the coast for chances to win on a Winning Wednesday. And always congratulations to winners with your friends from the coast.
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of my way, and I really didn't have to stop. It just kept on going. And so castles made of sand.

0: Neil took lead on that one from Crosby, Stills, Nash, and Young from the Coast to an American Dream. Classic Jimi Hendrix Experience, too, in the middle. And a big moment in the Coast Book of Days for Jimmy, as it was 65 years ago today, 1961, that he enlisted in the Army. He ended up stationed at Fort Campbell, Kentucky. He was a member of the 101st Airborne Division. He signed on for 3 years, but ended up honorably discharged just over a year later. Remembering that note in the Coast Book of Days for today's date, right there from the Jimi Hendrix Experience, we heard Castles Made of Sand. David Bowie got that set started for us. Everyone Says Hi.
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2: Hey, baby, little Steven here with our weekly Underground Garage Pop Quiz. What is the greatest album of all time? Yeah, not bad. Maybe? I don't think so. We're going with Sgt. Pepper's Lonely Hearts Club Band, and we're celebrating its birthday this week. Joining us will be all the other artists on the charts at the same time, the week of Sgt. Pepper's release, including Otis Redding, The Lovin' Spoonful, The Tremolos, The Turtles, The Animals, The Hollies, The Easy Beats, Gary Lewis and The Playboys, and The Grassroots. We're celebrating the greatest album ever made, baby. This weekend, the world's only rock and roll dance party. I see you this weekend in the Underground Garage.
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0: Out of Late for the Sky, there's Jackson Browne, Walking Slow. Classic Jesse Colin Young, 2-4 in the morning. Kebmo, Keep It Simple. And Linda Ronstadt at the top of the set from the coast. That one taken out live in Hollywood, that version of Desperado. And I just have to take a second to say congratulations and bravo to Dana Gray's Drama Club. Now, Dana Gray School is 3rd through 5th grade here in Fort Bragg, and I got to see a sweet little performance the other day of their spinoff of The Wizard of Oz called The Wizard of Riz. They did a couple of performances on Thursday and Friday. My niece Magnolia was the munchiest of munchkins. Good job, Maggie. You know, I'm a sucker for kids on stage, but these kids were having so much fun and obviously put a whole lot of work into it. I just have to say good job. You know, the end of the school year is a big deal. And all my nieces and nephews, my own daughter just finished her first year of college. My nephew Casper is promoting from middle school. Congratulations to all my honeys and yours too.
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0: A true classic there from the band. One of my favorite songs, one of my favorite albums. It's out of music from Big Pink. That, of course, The Weight. We also heard Leon Russell from The Coast doing Hummingbird, Ben Harper, Diamonds on the Inside, and helping us to remember Peter Yarrow on his birth date. He was born on this date, 1938, in The Coast Book of Days. We heard Peter, Paul, and Mary and Richie Havens with a backing vocal assist from Carly and Lucy Simon for that one out of Lifelines, The Great Mandala. Speaking of great, yeah, congratulations on this upcoming retirement, and thank you for 51 years, The Great Put On.
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0: Hey, so the Redwood Empire Spring Fair and Carnival is going on this next weekend. 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That is a listing you can find again in the Coastline calendar at KOZT.com. Another reminder from your friends from the coast. And another new one right here. This was done on The Late Show just this past February 4th. A beautiful version of this Paul Simon song from I'm With Her. New from the coast.

Classic Eagles from the Coast giving us Best of My Love. You two in the middle did Hallelujah, Here She Comes, and I'm With Her. So pretty. That was newly recorded just this past February for The Late Show, that version of Paul Simon's The Obvious Child. Also saw them do a version of a John Prine song. They were part of You Got Gold, celebration of John Prine, a documentary that showed on Friday night for the Mendocino Film Festival. And your friends from the Coast, a proud sponsor, and myself, a very happy volunteer for that evening. Man, that was a great film. And what a wonderful audience. The tent was full. It was a great night of music and was followed by Mendocino County's own Sweet Root playing some bluegrass for us. Really, really good. Such a great night. And, you know, while the Mendocino Film Festival is getting ready to wrap up, the big tent isn't coming down yet. There's more to come. We'll talk about that in just a little bit. But right now, we'll want to continue with Grateful Dead on Mendocino County's FM. KOZT for Bragg. Our friends just call us The Coast.

Santana from the Coast and Dave Matthews helping out on vocals for Love of My Life. Dire Straits 2, Lady Rider, and classic Grateful Dead, Don't Ease Me In. Thanks for being here with me for some Sunday, getting our weekly check-in together. And a heads up for next weekend, going to be a musical weekend in Mendocino as Wow Mom Music Festival will take over the big tent next to the Hill House in Mendocino. In a statement from the producers of this event, our friend S.A. and Misha, that they're doing it because our community wants more live music events and connection to each other. So they wanted to create experiences that really pull a wow from us. This is the first official Wow Mom event, and there will be lots of local music, local DJs, art, food, and drink. It's all supported.

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0: Let's do one out of the album called Back Home. It's actually a George Harrison song done here by Eric Clapton from the Coast.

0: Classic Jefferson Airplane from the coast to a White Rabbit. Doobie Brothers 2 in the middle with China Grove and Eric Clapton at the top of the set doing that George Harrison song. Clapton actually played guitar on the original in 1979 and then did his version of it for Back Home album. That was Love Comes to Everyone. And a Sunday, May 31st. Thanks for sharing some of your day with me. I'm Sarah. It has been a long, full weekend. We've been talking about the Mendocino Film Festival, and I did get to volunteer for a few different films this weekend. I love volunteering for the film festival. One of those was one of the multiple short film programs part of the festival this year, and it was a focus on portraits in a series of four wonderful short films. One of those was called Strong Grandma, and it was a sweet little profile of this amazing woman, Catherine Kuhn, who became a world record winning deadlifter at 95 years old. She and her late husband started weightlifting at 80. And her advice for living a long, healthy life is, quote, move as much as you can. And that got me to thinking about the Everybody Upset with your friends from the coast. Yeah, Kate puts together an Everybody Upset for us every weekday afternoon in the 2 o'clock hour. So starting again tomorrow, a set of songs that just really make you want to move. Whatever circumstances are appropriate for you and your physical well-being. But, you know, we all need to move. We need to move more than we do. And the Everybody Upset intended to help us do exactly that. Maybe we're not going to start weightlifting at 80 or become a world record winning deadlifter at 95 years old, but we can all move. And you can join your friends from the coast for another week of Everybody Up starting tomorrow. And with thanks always to Mendocino Coast Clinics.
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0: That's a John Sebastian song done there by Tom Petty and the Heartbreakers from The Coast, Stories We Could Tell. Bruce Springsteen and the E Street Band were in the middle with Living in the Future, and classic Rolling Stones started the set for us, taking us back to 1964. And The Coast Book of Days has some stories to tell, too, including for Rolling Stones, as on today's date, that same year, 1964, they played the pop hit Parade in London, and it was the very next day that they flew to America for the very first time. Right there we heard, "Time is on my side." You know what else has stories to tell? Plants. The plant and animal kingdom. And I have another reminder for you from your friends from the coast. In celebration of Pride Month, you can join a welcoming guided experience at the Mendocino Coast Botanical Gardens. That's this Friday, June 5th. And the program includes a 1-hour interpretive walk through the gardens, followed by a relaxed gathering and ice cream social at the vegetable garden. So as you move along the garden paths, they're going to explore the remarkable ways that gender and sexual diversity appear throughout the plant and animal world, too. Nature has a far more expansive story to tell than many expect, and this walk invites curiosity and reflection and discovery. Going on from 1 to 3:30 this coming Friday, June the 5th, and that is a listing you can find again in the Coastline calendar at kozt.com.
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1: I'll meet you here next week. What did it say on the original Batman cartoon? Same bat time, same bat channel. Yeah, I'll meet you here after breakfast with the Beatles next Sunday. Thank you again for sharing some of your day with me today. I'm Sarah. Here comes Joe Cita, ready to take us through this afternoon. A good cup of Joe coming our way. And Vicky in tonight, Little Steven's Underground Garage still to come. Yeah, enjoy the rest of your day and your week. And until next time, laugh hard, love big, and be good. Here's one from Carole King and James Taylor from the Coast.

Well, with a big thank you, it is my turn now. You got Joe on your radio, Joe Sita here, and the Cup of Joe show is just getting ready to start to pour it on, and we're going to start off with some a trophy, if you will, from the Coast Live Archive, and that's going to be one from his Greatest Hits Live. We're going to start off with a little Boz Gags recorded right down the road in the city at the Great American Music Hall. It's Boz Gags here on Mendocino County's FM, KOZT Fort Bragg. Our friends just call us the Coast.

Rod Stewart from the Coast, Maggie May. Bonnie Raitt before that, asking us to please meet me halfway. And we started off with Boz Scaggs in concert at the Great American Music Hall in the city. And that was Ask Me About Nothing But the Blues from his Greatest Hits Live release from 04. Well, I'm not singing the blues, but I am going to be putting in a lot of miles between today and when I get to see you again next Sunday, because I get to go to Pittsburgh, Pennsylvania for a convention. So all you Pittsburgh fans, shout me up on

0: the Coast app, talk back to your radio, and we'll see if we can find some mischief to get into in Pittsburgh after my convention. So how about we do a Coast Book of Days birthday right after this.
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the only other person in the conversation could be Keith Moon, but Bonzo was twice the size of Mooney. So I don't think there's any question that John Bonham was the hardest hitting drummer in rock and roll. Well, and I've got nothing but physics to back me up on that. But he would have been 78 today. Alas, we lost him when he was 32. And this one comes from In Through the Outdoor. Happy to celebrate the anniversary of the birth of John Bonham. Led Zeppelin from the coast.

0: Yeah, it's a little early for dinner, but a little rock and roll stew always fits the bill. Traffic from the coast, from the low spark of High Heel Boys. Derek and the Dominoes before that gave us Any Day, and we started off with a birthday tribute to Led Zeppelin's drummer, John Bonham. We heard All My Love from In Through the Outdoor. Well, I was very lucky to get a parking space when I got to the station because, oh my goodness, the Mendocino Film Festival is on and going, and Coast Cinemas, where we're just really across the street, has been packing it in between the film festival and, you know, The Mandalorian and Grogu, and The Sheep Detectives and all those wonderful films. Good job, Coast Cinemas, for being part of the Mendocino Film Festival. 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Coming up next, I think it's time for a Hana Pepe dream.
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3: Hey, baby, little Steven here with our weekly Underground Garage pop quiz. What is the greatest album of all time? Yeah, not bad. Uh-huh. Maybe? I don't think so. We're going with Sgt. Pepper's Lonely Hearts Club Band, and we're celebrating its birthday this week. Joining us will be all the other artists on the charts at the same time, the week of Sgt. Pepper's release, including Otis Redding,

0: of a spoonful of tremolos. The turtles, the animals, the hollies, the easy beats. Gary Lewis and the Playboys and the grassroots. We're celebrating the greatest album ever made, baby. This weekend, the world's only rock and roll dance party. I see you this weekend in the Underground Garage.
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0: Jackson Browne from the Coast, Somebody's Baby. Kinks before that with You Really Got Me. And Taj Mahal teamed up with the Hula Blues Band for All Along the Watchtower from their 03 release, Hana Pepe Dream. And if you knew, just from the title of that album, that that was a Taj Mahal release, well, you should be playing Racine's Incredible Rock Quiz with our morning team, Dredd and Rogalski, every Monday through Friday morning. First clue happens a little after 6:15, so make sure you're listening in the morning before the first newscast, and you'll get your brain in gear, and you could win some cool Coast gear, courtesy of Racine's Art and Office Supplies. So, just a word to the wise, hint, hint, wink, wink, nudge, nudge. Now, I am going to cue up something from, well, John Fogerty learned a lot from another very popular artist that if somebody is contesting your original music rights, we'll do another version and promote the heck out of it. And that's what he's doing. John Fogerty coming up right after this tasty message.
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0: 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He's got specials on tap at the tap room. So if you want to taste something that is not out in circulation, the only place you can get it is the North Coast Brewing Company tap room. Well, this one comes from the Legacy release from Creedence Clearwater Revival Years, as done by John Fogerty from the Coast.

Don Henley from the Coast Sunset Grill. And I was working at Cherokee Studios. And my commute took me right down Sunset Boulevard. And I used to crank that song up and blast it on my way home, no matter what that hour was. John Mayer before that with On the Way Home, speaking of which. And John Fogerty got us started with one from the Legacy, the Creedence Clearwater Revival years. That was Wrote a Song for Everyone, John's version. John Fogerty from the Coast. And that's got us into the 4 o'clock hour. You got Joe on your radio, Joe Cita here, and the Cup of Joe show is going to pour it on until 7 when Vicky takes over. Right now, I'm going to smooth on over to an album called Mock Tutor. It's Richard Thompson here on Mendocino County's FM, KOZT, Fort Bragg. 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

0: Peter Gabriel from the Coast, Shock the Monkey. Little Feat before that gave us Hate to Lose Your Lovin' from the Let It Roll album, and Richard Thompson got us started with Bathsheba Smiles from his 99 release called Mock Tutor. Coming up next, I got some brand new music for you right after this.
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0: Well, I want to send some congratulations out to Greg Bowman in Fort Bragg, who scored last Monday in the Roast from the Coast. 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It says Coast Coffee Break Entry. 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And great, get some of that great coffee from Thanksgiving Coffee Company and your friends from the coast. Congratulations, Greg. I hope you're enjoying it. Right now, I promised you new music, and I'm going to deliver. As a matter of fact,

0: Bob Dylan from The Coast, One of Us Must Know, Sooner or Later, from the album Blonde on Blonde. Neil Young gave us a concert performance before that of Harvest Moon, released on the Dreamin' Man collection. And new Foo Fighters have a new album called Your Favorite Toy, and that new one is called Window. New from the Foo Fighters, from The Coast. Coming up next, how about a soundtrack with Van Morrison?
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0: Beatles from the Coast, one that you didn't hear this morning on Breakfast with the Beatles, because Tom was celebrating the anniversary of Magical Mystery Tour. So that's a good reason to be upstaged, because this one was on Help, and that was You're Gonna Lose That Girl with John on the vocals. But you should tune in every Sunday morning to get details that you would otherwise never know about the Beatles with Tom, who does it like nobody else, every Sunday morning from 8 to 10, brought to you by Napa Auto Parts Fort Bragg, open 7 days a week. Before the Beatles, we had Paul Simon with Late in the Evening, and Van Morrison got us started with a track off of the King of Comedy soundtrack, the year that I graduated high school, 79. That was Wonderful Remark. Coming up next, I think we need to go back to the live library.
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0: There are so many great opportunities to catch music in concert this summer. 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You know, the list goes on and on. And then there's the Anderson Valley Pinot Noir Festival. And that's going to have Blue Luke at the barbecue. So there's a lot of great music, both concert performances in big areas and smaller venues like that happening at the Anderson Valley Brewing Company. So click on the homepage at KOZT.com, check it out there, and then go to the Coastline calendar to really drill down for details on what days you want to go see live music. Like this. This one comes from the live anthology. It was recorded in concert at Irvine Meadows down in Southern California. It's Tom Petty and the Heartbreakers from the Coast.